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Enough of the games, I slid you a control of the boot. Flash on the iris, we just played the boot led by the suit. Flew out the south to buy some peaches, I've been reaching too far. You hopped that Delta for an hour, adding sugar to, never listen, I'm hard-headed, getting medicine blow. Stainless stealing in my side, the crucifix is in tow. I carry burdens like I'm Jesus, baby, leave me alone. If you can't reach me by the weekend, let's say Caesar's afloat. Suffer balance, new action draws a lead on my soul. Moon tide, the night's nigh, we just giving and go. Over a vert narcissism, give me that heaven, I'm old. Could see the spark outside my heart and daylight glitter and gold. Oh, we would never be apart, the shine is shimmering bold. Ringing the sun, swallow heat, keep your freezer from cold. Seek the forever cry, peace the streets are bringing me home. Don't take it personal, this hearse can hold a demon up. I'm more deserving though. Words can go for bowing to miss you. So if you ever chose to kill me, let me holler you love truth. Don't need no bitches of religion if I got you. But on the real, how in the hell am I supposed to jump when I got gravity? I take them off and bid the chance for a bid you would do. Do the most to live a joke, the king got justice to lose. Send him a sleuth. I throw away love that you gave, but no, I'm better than.

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I'm sorry, but the person you've called is not available. Please leave your message after the tone. After you finish your message, just hang up. Or to hear more options.

0: Little Maggie's half full is the cup. 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With Alfie and Yo, we assessing the risk. I'm a striker like Earl and I score, I don't miss.
1: Yeah. I'm a striker like Earl and I score, I don't miss.

Life moves on, dance till dawn for the wrong reasons. Higher degrees will I reach freedom. Flights far east with a new season. Yo, life moves on, dance till dawn for the wrong reasons. Higher degrees will I reach freedom. Flights far east in a new season.

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culture. 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

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I raise the levels like tracks on a mixer. Pound on the ground till it cracks in a splinter. Till the impact measure max on a Richter. That's a lyric now, you don't wanna test folk bars. Man a killer sound boy with a whisper. Spin man like a twister, hasta la vista. Smash like glass in a pitcher. Clash get wrapped like hash in a Rizzler. I raise the levels like tracks on a mixer. Pound on the ground till it cracks in a splinter.

skid. 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Clash get wrapped like hash in a Rizzler. I raise the levels like tracks on a mixer. Pound on the ground till it cracks in a splinter. Till the impact measure max on a Richter. That's a lyric now, you don't wanna test folk bars. 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Spin man like a twister, hasta la vista. Smash like glass in a pitcher. Clash get wrapped like hash in a Rizzler. I raise the levels like tracks on a mixer. Pound on the ground till it cracks in a splinter. Till the impact

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Melanin, Mercury, Soul Train, Coltrane, Coltan, down to the chorus also. Pure Gold, Mad Mind, Mad Miners, Congo, Mad Miners, Go Home iPhone, Bad Apple, Pure Body's Dead, Bad Apple, The Tree Spoke from Ghana, Them People, Them Ghana, Shook That Tree for a Moneymaker, Sucks How I Hadn't Did Wrong, Earth, If Everybody's Birth, Then What's The Pure Body Worth, My Soul Cry Earth, Brown, Melanin, Mercury, Soul Train, Coltrane, Coltan.

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